secret there. I bite my lip, I buy what I'm told. From the latest hit,

She's crazy about her daddy. She's crazy about her daddy. She's crazy about her daddy.